0: From their album called Young, Dan and Shay with Say So, brand new music from them. I love a good auction, and I love an auction that hits a Guinness World Record. Now, we talked about this T-Rex that was going up for auction just a couple weekends ago. Well, it went up for auction last weekend. It was the most complete and well-preserved specimen of a T-Rex ever found, and it's now the most expensive dinosaur ever sold at auction. This prehistoric predator's remains went for $50.1 million. There was a seven-way bidding war. So there's six other people out of there that would have spent 40, possibly 50 million on these bones. But yeah, just a shade over 50 million was the winning bid.
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10: Here's your WCDQ 106.3 forecast. 60 tonight under partly cloudy skies, north winds 8 to 15 miles per hour. High temperatures reach up to 73. Tomorrow, partly cloudy skies. I'm meteorologist Jennifer Wojcicki. Currently, it's 79 degrees.
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0: Ella Langley with a new track called Lovin' Life Again. Let's check some birthdays for the 21st of July. Famous folks like Josh Hartnett from Black Hawk Down, Cat Stevens, Juno Temple is Keeley from Ted Lasso, Diane Guerrero was Maritza from Orange is the New Black, Paloma Faith was Bet on the Pennyworth series. They're all celebrated today. And if it's your special day today, happy birthday. I hope all your birthday wishes come true.
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7: Here's your WCDQ 106.3 forecast. 60 tonight under partly cloudy skies, north winds 8 to 15 miles per hour. High temperatures reach up to 73. Tomorrow, partly cloudy skies. I'm meteorologist Jennifer Wojcicki. Right now, it's 78 degrees.
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His latest album is called The Way I Am. That's Luke Combs' brand new song. It's called Be By You. That is one of the biggest songs in country music right now. My name is John Glenn, and this is the biggest song in country music in the past, 30 years. Ella Langley with Choosin' Texas.

0: Shaboozy and his latest, it's called Cowgirl. My name is John Glenn. Now, Garth Brooks gave us the news last week that he'll have his Blame It All on My Roots arena tour. The first show is set for Indiana. There was one date, one show that was planned. There's now four shows, according to Ticket Demand. So Garth Brooks has added a new opening night to this arena tour kickoff. The new opening night to this Blame It On My Roots Air Arena Tour will be a matinee performance. So there'll be four back-to-back shows that kick off this arena run, August 20th, the 21st, the 22nd, and the 23rd.
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5: Here's your WCDQ 106.3 forecast. 60 tonight under partly cloudy skies, north winds 8 to 15 miles per hour. High temperatures reach up to 73 tomorrow, partly cloudy skies. I'm meteorologist Jennifer Wojcicki. Right now, it's 75 degrees.
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0: enough.
1: John Party with Boots Off, brand new music from him, and that is the third song about boots of his career. Lady A and Cody Johnson, Casey Musgraves has a new song to check out called Dry Spell. Hang on for that one. And the next holiday we will get to observe is Labor Day. We are 47 days away from Labor Day. Now's the time to take a look at the calendar that you have at work. Think about taking Tuesday, September 8th off. You see, Labor Day is Monday, September 7th. Just one of your hard-earned vacation days would buy you a four-day holiday weekend.
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12: Here's your WCDQ 106.3 forecast. 60 tonight under partly cloudy skies, north winds 8 to 15 miles per hour. High temperatures reach up to 73. Tomorrow, partly cloudy skies. I'm meteorologist Jennifer Wojcicki. Right now, 72.
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0: New music from Casey Musgraves. It's called Dry Spell. Let's check some entertainment history for the 21st of July. When it comes to our favorite movies, the Spike Lee joint Do the Right Thing made its debut the 21st of July, 1989. The Princess Diaries, it debuted on this day, 2001. And on television, the Netflix series Ozark made its debut the 21st of July, 2017. That's entertainment history.
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From his album called Later Tonight, Josh Ross with Hate How You Look. That kicks off another hour of great country music. My name is John Glenn. Now, the debut album for John Morgan, he is from North Carolina, so this album title makes sense. Carolina Blue. Here's John Morgan with Kid Myself.

0: Ella Langley and Morgan Wallen. It's I Can't Love You Anymore. My name is John Glenn. Thank you for joining me. We've got Florida Georgia Line and the Dillons coming up here in just a moment. You love pizza, right? Pizza, one of my favorite foods. According to a recent survey, 350 slices of pizza are eaten every second in the U.S. Well, 40% in this survey say they eat pizza at least once a week.
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9: Here's your WCDQ 106.3 forecast. 60 tonight under partly cloudy skies, north winds 8 to 15 miles per hour. High temperatures reach up to 73. Tomorrow, partly cloudy skies. I'm meteorologist Jennifer Wojcicki. Currently, it's 71 degrees.
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11: Baby.

0: That guy is always smiling. Russell Dickerson, his new track is called Worth Your Wild. These famous folks celebrating birthdays today, the 21st of July. Josh Hartnett from Black Hawk Down fame. Cat Stevens. Juno Temple is Keeley from Ted Lasso. Diane Guerrero is Maritza from Orange is the New Black. Paloma Faith was Bette in the Pennyworth series. And if it's your special day today, happy birthday. I hope all your birthday wishes come true.
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6: Here's your WCDQ 106.3 forecast. 6C tonight under partly cloudy skies, north winds 8 to 15 miles per hour. High temperatures reach up to 73. Tomorrow, partly cloudy skies. I'm meteorologist Jennifer Wojcicki. Currently, it's 71 degrees.
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0: That is a brand new song from Ashley Cook. It's called Baby Blues. Now, her new album will have 15 songs on it, including that one. Her new album is called Ashley Cook, and that album will be available the 14th of August. So we're just a couple weeks away from getting that new project from Ashley. Kenny Chesney's new song, it's called Carry On. It's next.
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Stella Lefty with her brand new song called Boston. My name is John Glenn. Dierks Bentley and Lauren Elena after Shaboozey and his breakout hit. It's the Bar Song.

0: I know what I was feeling. What was I thinking? I guess I was thinking about that tank top.
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0: Lauren Elena getting help from Chase Matthew. It's called All My Exes. Bailey Zimmerman, Chevy Silverado, just a moment away. And this was one of the most complete and well-preserved specimens of a T-Rex ever found. We talked about it a couple weeks ago because it was going up for auction and they were very excited about it. They thought they'd maybe able to get $25 million for this T-Rex skeleton. Well, it got that and then some. This prehistoric predator's remains went for $50.1 million, and according to the Guinness World Record, folks, that is a new record. There was a ferocious seven-way bidding war for these bones. There were six other millionaires that missed out on this. Just think of that.
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10: Here's your WCBQ 106.3 forecast. Lows around 60 overnight under partly cloudy skies, northerly winds 8 to 15 miles per hour. Partly cloudy again Wednesday, highs around 73. I'm meteorologist Jennifer Wojcicki. Right now, 69.
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0: Megan Maroney's latest, it's called Medicine. Her new album is called Cloud Nine. She's currently on the Cloud Nine tour. My name is John Glenn. Now, the next holiday we get to observe is Labor Day. Labor Day is Monday, September 7th. We are 47 days away, by the way. Think about taking Tuesday, September 8th off. Just one of your hard-earned vacation days would earn you a four-day weekend.
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6: Here's your WCBQ 106.3 forecast. Lows around 60 overnight under partly cloudy skies, northerly winds 8 to 15 miles per hour. Partly cloudy again Wednesday, highs around 73. I'm meteorologist Jennifer Wojcicki. Right now, 69.
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0: Zach John King with Get to Drinkin'. He's been on the road with Morgan Wallen on the Still the Problem Stadium Tour. And as I look to the concerts that are coming up this fall, Zach John King will have his own headlining tour called the Get to Drinkin' Tour, and that will launch this October.
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Kenny Chesney, that's Carry On. It's Pickle Jar Up All Night. Brand new Shaboozies Cowgirl is on the way. Cody Johnson, Carrie Underwood here in just a second. And what we like to call the modern version of the Highwaymen. It's Eric Church, Morgan Wallen, Tim McGraw, and Hardy. It's MacArthur on Pickle Jar Up All Night.

0: Shaboozy, that is Cowgirl. It's Pickle Jar Up All Night. I'm guessing when you break in somewhere and you get stuck, you just pretty much wait for the cops to show up. That's what happened. A burglar got stuck hanging upside down in an air vent. He was trying to break into a store. His boot got stuck, and he's pretty much stuck in the air vent till the cops got there. Well, what ended up happening was he had removed a air vent cover to crawl in through the ceiling. And as he removed the cover, his boot got stuck in something. And basically, he ended up dangling from the ceiling till the cops got there and had to lower him. Can you imagine probably the 10 minutes that he hung there waiting on the cops to get there? All the things that went through his head on what he could have done differently.
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10: Here's your WCDQ 106.3 forecast. Lows around 60 overnight under partly cloudy skies, northerly winds 8 to 15 miles per hour. Partly cloudy again Wednesday, highs around 73. I'm meteorologist Jennifer Wojcicki. Right now, it's 68 degrees.
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Gavin Adcock, Never Call Again. It's Pickle Jar Up All Night. His third album is on the way, called The Day I Hang It Up. It is set to arrive October 2nd. And he said he's just been through it all, and he cannot wait to keep doing this for the rest of his life. That brand new album's got 25 songs on it. Man, people are just throwing everything on albums now.

0: Bailey Zimmerman, that is Chevy Silverado. Darius Rucker said he intends to retire from heavy touring within the next 2 years. And at the same time, he will be done with Hootie and the Blowfish as well. He already knows where his final performance will be. And he does plan to continue keep making music. He just doesn't want to travel as much, which makes sense. He just turned 60 and he recently remarried and he wants to travel a little bit. I honestly do not blame him.
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10: Here's your WCDQ 106.3 forecast. Lows around 60 overnight under partly cloudy skies, northerly winds 8 to 15 miles per hour. Partly cloudy again Wednesday. Highs around 73. I'm meteorologist Jennifer Wojcicki. Right now, it's 68 degrees.

0: Low Cash Parmalee, that is Let the Country Music Play. It's Pickle Jar Up All Night. Garth Brooks has added two more shows to Indianapolis. The new shows will be August 20th and 23rd. 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

Pickle Jar up all night. It's Katie and Scott and brand new Dylan Scott. If you haven't heard this, take a few minutes out of your day and listen to it, especially if you're a parent that's got a kid going off to college or just kind of spreading their wings a little bit. Dylan Scott, it's called Dear Big City. It's on Pickle Jar up all night.

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It's Pickle Jar Up All Night. It's Katie and Scott bringing you new music, brand new Tucker Wetmore. Who told you that? That is about 10 minutes away. You don't want to miss that. Brand new from Carter Faith and Wyatt Flores. Listen to this song. It's so good. It's called Nothing Better to Do. It's on Pickle Jar Up All Night.

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Montgomery Gentry, that is hell yeah. It's Pickle Jar Up All Night and brand new Tucker Wetmore. You love this one. Lean down, turn this one up. This deserves volume. It's called Who Told You That? It's on Pickle Jar Up All Night.

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6: Here's your WCDQ 106.3 forecast. Lows around 60 overnight under partly cloudy skies, northerly winds 8 to 15 miles per hour. Partly cloudy again Wednesday, highs around 73. I'm meteorologist Jennifer Wojcicki. Right now, it's 69 degrees.
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pickle jar up all night. It's Katie and Scott. Did you see where Jelly Roll's daughter said, if you found out the real reason that he and Bunny were divorcing, your jaws would drop and hit the floor? I mean, we're never going to know, but it's kind of cool to think about.

0: Jason Aldean, that's Don't Tell on Me. It's Pickle Jar Up All Night. Dancing with the Stars, getting ready to kick back up again for season 35. Derek Hough was on Good Morning America talking about it. They've already announced four of the competitive celebrity dancers. Sierra Miller of Summer House fame. Mara Higgins from Love Island, which, by the way, I tried to avoid if I could. Savannah Bananas baseball player Jackson Olsen. And the only one I really knew who he was Guillermo from the Jimmy Kimmel Show. And that is really about it.
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4: Here's your WCDQ 106.3 forecast. Lows around 60 overnight under partly cloudy skies, northerly winds 8 to 15 miles per hour. Partly cloudy again Wednesday, highs around 73. I'm meteorologist Jennifer Wojcicki. Right now, it's 69 degrees.

0: Megan Maroney, that is Beautiful Things. Probably one of the sweetest things I've ever seen her do. I got the privilege of watching her perform at St. Jude. She was there visiting kids, and of course, we were there learning more about St. Jude, which, by the way, if you have any extra money, that would be a great place to put it, because they take awesome care of children. You never know if your kids may need it, your grandkids may need it, but it's also nice to know that it's available. But I watched her sing to three kids, and it really was something that was very special. And she sang that song. And that's why that song always has that special memory attached to it.
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Drew Baldridge, that is Rebel. It's Pickle Jar Up All Night. It's Katie and Scott. They have ridden into the top 10. I think they were number 7 yesterday when I looked. George Burge and Luke Bryan. It's Ride, Ride, Ride on Pickle Jar.

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0: truck moving on.
1: Pickle Jar up all night. It's Katie and Scott. Flatland Cavalry on the way, as well as Coles Wendell. Zach John King gets us going. It's Get to Drinking. It's on Pickle Jar up all night.

0: back.
1: I will never accuse this guy of not having goals. His name is Gus Hulley. What he did was, for the FIFA World Cup, he bought beer from every competing country. I mean, you got to give the guy some credit. Now, Spain did win on Sunday, but he bought 48 separate beers from different countries. Said the toughest one to find was Iraq. He had to pay a guy $40 in Poland to actually get him something that was made in Iraq and sent to him. But he did drink a beer every time one of those countries were eliminated. He said it was expensive too. It was about $400. Came out about $8 a beer. And he said he was well into doing it, said he wants to do it again. But one of the things that people have recognized is how you can drink that much beer first. 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
8: Here's your WCDQ 106.3 forecast. 60 overnight under partly cloudy skies, winds out of the north, 8 to 15 miles per hour. High of 73 Wednesday. I'm meteorologist Jennifer Wojcicki. Right now, 69.
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0: Pickle Jar Spotlight artist Lucas Leon. That is crazy kind. So not since Kurt Cobain has anything out of Seattle caused this much buzz, but Jimothy, please tell me you know who this is. So Jimothy is a raccoon that got caught on camera. This is the strangest looking raccoon I've ever seen. So they've named it Jimothy. The video has gotten over 5,000 views. It is the weirdest looking thing. Now, they did ask a teacher at the veterinarian's teaching college there at Washington State University. They said Jimothy is probably dealing with a congenital spine deformity. He kind of looks like a cat, but he kind of looks like a kangaroo. I don't know. It's a mixture. They said, but the fact that he's been able to adapt and really kind of get along on his own shows, he's pretty resilient. But I guess he's on the campus there at Washington State University. So the students feed him and they've given him a name and they will protect him at all costs.
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4: Here's your WCDQ 106.3 forecast. 60 overnight under partly cloudy skies, winds out of the north, 8 to 15 miles per hour. High of 73 Wednesday. I'm meteorologist Jennifer Wojcicki. Currently 67.

0: Don't feel lonely overnight. We got your back. Hang out with Scott Gaines and Katie Cook here on Pickle Jar Up All Night.
1: I was all but 22, I think, at the time. I'd been out on the road, lonely at night. And it'd been a while

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Well, she walked right up to me, handed me a beer, gave me a look like, let's get out of here.

0: Ashley Cook, that is Baby Blues. It's Pickle Jar Up All Night. Coming up next on ESPN The Ocho, Lumberjack World Championships. I wish I was kidding about this. This is competitive. This happened over the weekend. Saturday in Hayward, Wisconsin, the Lumberjack World Championships, three world records were set, all done by women. Karolina Orobova from the Czech Republic. Listen to this. She got first place in the women's underhanded chop, women's standing chop race. Now, let me break this down for you. The underhanded chop, she cut through 11 inches of white pine in 21 seconds. She took 19 seconds to cut through 9 inches of white pine in a standing chop. Now, guys, before you go, I can do that. Yeah. I would like to see you try. Also, another record that was broken was the women's boom run, which involves running on the cedar logs that's floating in water. They went from end to end. She set the record 13.78 seconds. And guys, you can sit there and talk about this all you want to. I want to see you try this.
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1: I am looking forward to Ian Munsick's new album that is going to be out the 14th of August called Mountain Goat. 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

Bailey Zimmerman, that is Chevy Silverado. It's Pickle Jar up all night. I feel we could use a little yacht rock, and so I got some brand new Keith Urban on the way. It's Steal Away, about 10 minutes away. Can I say away one more time? Tyler Hubbard gets us going. It's Land on Pickle Jar up all night.

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9: Here's your WCBQ 106.3 forecast. Partly cloudy skies overnight with a low of 60. Northeast winds 8 to 15 miles per hour. High of 73 Wednesday. Partly cloudy skies. I'm meteorologist Jennifer Wojcicki. Right now, it's 66 degrees.
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11: I ain't come.

New music, big interviews. I mean, it's pretty much Nashville's heartbeat. So, don't miss a beat. It's Pickle Jar up all night. Sleep is optional. Country is mandatory.

0: brand new Dylan Scott that's called Dear Big City. It's Pickle Jar Up All Night. So if you're going to rob a string of bars, I would think the last thing you want to do is show back up there, especially when there's videos and cameras. So there was a guy that actually held up a whole bunch of bars. Well, he waited a couple of days and then decided to go back to one of them just to get a quick drink. Somebody recognized him, and then, well, the patrons beat the tar out of him until the cops got there.
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6: Here's your WCDQ 106.3 forecast. Partly cloudy skies overnight with a low of 60. Northeast winds 8 to 15 miles per hour. High of 73 Wednesday. Partly cloudy skies. I'm meteorologist Jennifer Wojcicki. Right now, it's 66 degrees.

0: Ella Langley Morgan Wallen can't love you anymore. So Ella's gotten to do a lot of cool things, but where would she want to play overseas?
1: That's hard because I haven't been overseas at all. I've played London once. I really want to go to Australia. I just think it's so beautiful over there. But also anywhere in the UK. I don't know. I haven't been anywhere. I can't tell you where I want to go yet. No, help me out.
2: I mean, I haven't been to Australia either, so go there.
1: I want to learn how to surf.
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Pickle Jar up all night. It's Katie and Scott. This song has summer written all over it. Number one for Scotty McCreery and Hootie and the Blowfish. It's Bottle Rockets. It's on Pickle Jar up all night.

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13: Here's your WCDQ 106.3 forecast. Lows level off around 61 overnight under partly cloudy skies, northeasterly winds, 8 to 15 miles per hour. I'm meteorologist Jennifer Wojcicki. Right now, 64.
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Jordan Davis, that is bar none. It's Pickle Jar Up All Night. Jason Aldean continues his Songs About Us tour as he makes his way into Wichita and Oklahoma City and Kansas City this weekend. And, of course, Chase Matthew along for that, as well as Mackenzie Carpenter and his buddy DJ Silver. It's always a good show if you get a chance to get out and see it. Jason Aldean, it's Don't Tell on Me on Pickle Jar Up All Night.

0: Lee Bryce that's killed the man has pickle jar up all night. I can't think of this being a good idea. Getting on top of a moving train, probably a worse idea, is getting on top of a moving train while naked. Daniel Balance is accused of doing that in Colorado. But surfing on top of a train while naked, probably not the best idea because it is considered a felony. But maybe getting up there on top of the train while enjoying a beer and playing a banjo may not have been the best idea, although I'm sure no one even knew he was up there. Now, I'm thinking being naked on top of a train, someone's going to notice you. They didn't even notice until he started playing his banjo.
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6: Here's your WCDQ 106.3 forecast. Lows level off around 61 overnight under partly cloudy skies, northeasterly winds 8 to 15 miles per hour. I'm meteorologist Jennifer Wojcicki. Right now, 64.

0: Carter Faith, Wyatt Flores, Nothing Better to Do. That's brand new from them. Now, if you've never heard of Carter Faith, check her out. You can catch her on her Instagram. I'll tell you somebody she's impressed. So Post Malone and Jelly Roll got her out on the Big Ass Stadium Tour. They're going to be in Edmonton, Alberta this weekend for two nights. So they like her.
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0: she.
1: Cody Johnson, that is Dirt Cheap. It's Pickle Jar up all night. Loving playing new music for you. Brand new Joe Nichols in less than 10 minutes called C'est La Vie. Right now, it's Alexandra Kay. It's Straight for the Heart on Pickle Jar up all night.

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8: Here's your WCDQ 106.3 forecast. A mix of clouds and sun today, with daytime highs approaching 73. Winds out of the north, 8 to 15 miles per hour. I'm meteorologist Jennifer Wojcicki. Right now, it's 62 degrees.
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0: I'm telling you right now, there is no way I would ever be back in the dating pool again. There is a woman that tells a story on Threads that she had a wild lunch date. Okay, so she goes on this lunch date and she orders wings and got corn on the cob and greens. He ordered wings, corn on the cob, and mac and cheese. After, you know, he was finished, he had stuff all over his face. Like, so he, you know, wiped it all off and he says, what's the problem? She's like, nothing. I'm okay. He goes, no, you left a bunch of food on your plate. She looked down and there was just chicken bones and the corn cob. And he goes, no, let me take them bones. Proceeds to eat all the chicken wing bones, then takes the corn on the cob and says, oh, this is the best part. Eats the corn on the cob, which, by the way, I didn't know was edible. Maybe it is for horses, but that's just, is that a problem? Because she was like, I never wanted to see him again. And I don't know, maybe after it was over, he went outside and chewed on a bale of hay.
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7: Here's your WCDQ 106.3 forecast. A mix of clouds and sun today, with daytime highs approaching 73. Winds out of the north, 8 to 15 miles per hour. I'm meteorologist Jennifer Wojcicki. Right now, it's 62 degrees.

0: Ashley McBride, it's What If We Don't, it's Pickle Jar Up All Night. How do you avoid eating lettuce at restaurants? How do you know what has been contaminated and what hasn't? Well, they said that most places have pulled what they assumed was contaminated. They said you really, over the next month and a half to 2 months, really still need to be paying attention, because even though they say it's okay, it might not be. And I couldn't think of cooking lettuce to over 160 degrees because that would make it really, really gross. But they said that's the only way they can kill things off of it, is you have to cook it at a high temperature. But they just said just to be really, really careful when ordering lettuce over the next couple months, even still.
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Luke Combs that is back in the saddle. It's Pickle Jar up all night. It's Katie and Scott. Get ready to get out of here. You have yourself a fantastic Wednesday. I thank you for letting me spend time with you. Please get out and make somebody's day today. Smile at somebody, buy somebody's coffee, put some good out in the world, and I'll meet you back here again tomorrow.

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Morgan Wallen, I Got Better. What's going on? It's Scott Gaines. Happy Wednesday. Let's get music going for you. Kenny Chesney's on the way. Blake Shelton and Jelly Roll. It's Hands Up. Good morning.

0: Kenny Chesney, that is Carry On. He just wrapped up his residency at the Sphere. But get this, he's celebrating 105 million certifications. That is a big deal. He has 22 new certifications, 7 times multi-platinum albums, 16 multi-platinum singles, 51 songs achieving at least gold status. That is an impressive list.
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6: Good Wednesday. Wednesday morning. Here is a look at what's going on in Montgomery County for July 22nd, 2026. NDOT is about to conduct several shoulder closures in Waytown over a 2-week period. This is to install an ADA accessible sidewalk throughout town on US 136. The project is expected to begin on Tuesday, August 4th on McClure and Franklin Streets, where crews will move their way to Vernon Street by August 17th. The project is expected to last until the beginning of September, weather permitting. That's all for this morning. For more local news, you can pick up a copy of the Journal Review at your local convenience store and check them out on the web at journalreview.com. 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
2: Here's your WCDQ 106.3 forecast. A mix of clouds and sun today, with daytime highs approaching 73. Winds out of the north, 8 to 15 miles per hour. I'm meteorologist Jennifer Wojcicki. Right now, 61.
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0: Lainey Wilson, John Mayer, Phone Keys Wallet. Morgan Wallen has a chance to break a record at Michigan Stadium this weekend in Ann Arbor. He's playing Friday and Saturday. Zach Bryan's single show ticketed attendance record was set there at 112,408 people. But Morgan's stage setup sometimes limits tickets. He may not be able to break that single night record. I would love to see him do it.
1: This is Randy Glenn from Calvary Baptist with your morning boost. Luke chapter 6, verse 12. And it came to pass in those days that he went out into the mountain to pray. The occasion for this prayer was when Christ's enemies was at an all-time high. They were angry, upset, enraged. So what was Jesus' remedy to his enemies? Prayer. He chose the time. He chose the place. He chose how long he should pray. Let's learn a lesson. When times become difficult, pray and make today a great day.
2: Corn and wheat squeak out gains, just a little lower in beans. This is Hoosier Ag Today. It's the Tuesday Farm Market Review. I'm Andy Eubank, reviewing the final numbers momentarily. We'll begin, though, with commentary from Arlen Suderman of StoneX. I checked in with Arlen at the end of the session. A little bit late getting started on the high side, but after mid-session, roughly, Arlen, the corn and wheat markets both did pop a little higher. Soybeans selling off. Not, however, giving back all of the significant gains from Monday. So not a bad day. Not really unexpected either that beans would turn around.
3: Yeah, no flash sales announcing more business with China today. So we lack that momentum. We're also getting up there in territory we haven't been price-wise in a while. And with Brazilian farmers seeing that China's buying from the United States, displacing business that they would do, and they see these price opportunities, they sell off our markets as well. We're seeing some movement. In fact, I was just checking the latest farmer survey down there. They're a little ahead of what they normally would, as farmers are now more active down there and taking advantage of these rallies to sell. That pressured soybeans a little bit. When you look at corn and wheat, getting some ongoing support there from the Black Sea, with the grain exports there coming under some significant pressure and being constricted. Water movement is becoming very difficult for Ukraine and even more challenging for Russia as well, providing some support.
2: Also a 5% drop on spring wheat rating yesterday. Corn dropped a percentage point in the good to excellent category. Is there a correlation with both of those markets on the plus side?
3: I'd say with the spring wheat, yes. That drop in ratings was not anticipated by the industry. And so that certainly did bring some buying into the hard red spring wheat market, providing a little bit of support for Kansas City there as well. But when it comes to the corn, the market overnight reacted more negatively because the ratings were still above what they were expected to do, even though it was a slight decrease. They normally go down this time of year and slide down into August. So in order to get yield models to go down, you have to go down faster than what normally happens. And that did not happen because we had some key states go up in their ratings. And so corn still trading primarily those Black Sea events rather than the crop ratings.
2: And as you look at weather models, what is the latest there as far as bullish to corn and bean production or not?
3: Yeah, and we look at the weather models, they've been flipping back and forth, but overall, we're slipping into a better weather pattern now for the days ahead. That'll bring some showers to some areas of the Midwest. We'll also see some cooler weather come across much of the Midwest, as well as that heat in the ridge goes further to the west once again.
2: Arlen Suderman, chief commodities economist at StoneX. Settlements now from Tuesday trade, just a little higher in corn. September, 452.75, up 3.25. Dece up 2.25, 475.25. March contract, 491. That was up 2.5. 6.5 down on August beans, 1219.5. September, 1210.5, a nickel lower. Novi, 3.5 off at 1222.75. and September wheat a 4 cent gain, 6.78 at the close. The meats were mostly higher, quiet in cattle futures. August 226.67, up 15 cents. August lean hogs up 22, and the October 88.12, up 40 cents. I'm Andy Eubank, Hoosier Ag Today. 2 decades keeping Indiana farmers informed.
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11: Here's your WCDQ 106.3 forecast. A mix of clouds and sun today, with daytime highs approaching 73. Winds out of the north, 8 to 15 miles per hour. I'm meteorologist Jennifer Wojcicki. Right now, 61.
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0: Megan Maroney, she's still out on the Cloud Nine tour. That kicks back up a little later this weekend. And of course, she said she could not do that without the strength and love of the family.
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6: A very pleasant Wednesday settling in across the Hoosier State. I'm Chief Meteorologist Ryan Martin with Hoosier Ag Today's Indiana Farm Forecast. Temperatures pleasant as we top out in the 70s in most areas today. Dew points are way down. Overnight lows tonight bottoming out in the mid-50s in some areas. Just a very comfortable night overall in a late July time frame. Enjoy it. I think we can back it up with another equally pleasant night tomorrow night. As we move through the next 48 hours, we are going to be seeing a full sunshine. Now, toward the end of the week, temperatures moderate a little bit more, and we are going to be seeing humidity values creep up probably late weekend into early next week. But still, compared to what we've just come out of over the past few weeks, nothing like that. No rain in sight until maybe next Monday afternoon into early Tuesday, and then we go back dry for the rest of next week and into early August. I'm Ryan Martin.
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1: 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On a

Bailey Zimmerman, Chevy Silverado. Good morning. It's Scott Gaines. All right. Dan and Shay's on the way. Randy Houser here in just a second. Russell Dickerson gets us going. It's happened to me right now.

0: The success of that song really depends on Dan and Shay, and they wrote that for all the right reasons.
1: Man, I think success for this record, if it helps one person, if it saves one life, it was worth it to us. We said that going into, you know, this song, you know, it's one of those things that kind of checked both boxes. It was like, oh, cool. It sounds like it could be on the radio, but it also has an important message. And we said, like, man, if this thing doesn't even chart, whatever, you know, it's like if it helps one person, it was absolutely worth it to us. And I know that sounds like small to say, but, you know, that's the point we're at in our career. You know, we want to keep getting number ones. We want to keep doing the thing. But music's a powerful thing, man. We both feel that, you know, as songwriters, you know, you having the platform of the radio, getting to say something on the radio, like, that changes somebody's life. That changes somebody's day, and we can have a positive impact on people. And, you know, just when we get an opportunity to do something like this, don't run away from it. And usually you're going into a single release like, is this the right one? Is it going to do it? This one, I'm like, no question about it. This is the right call. This song needed to be out in the world. And yeah, man, that's kind of where I'm at. And I know Shay's in the same place.
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9: Good Wednesday morning. Here is a look at what's going on in Montgomery County for July 22nd, 2026. NDOT is about to conduct several shoulder closures in Waytown over a two-week period. This is to install an ADA-accessible sidewalk throughout town on US 136. The project is expected to begin on Tuesday, August 4th on McClure and Franklin Streets, where crews will move their way to Vernon Street by August 17th. The project is expected to last until the beginning of September, weather permitting. That's all for this morning. 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
20: Here's your WCDQ 106.3 forecast. A mix of clouds and sun today, with daytime highs approaching 73. Winds out of the north, 8 to 15 miles per hour. I'm meteorologist Jennifer Wojcicki. Currently, it's 60 degrees.
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2: He's a ranch hand in a pinch, man. Hotter than the red on a cattle brand. Cause she's a gold digger with a quick trigger. 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

0: just want my horse back.
1: We were talking about Morgan Wallen's tour a little bit ago, about breaking a record this weekend, maybe. But the projections are his tour, the Still the Problem tour, is probably going to be the highest grossing tour in America by far. $500 million is what they're expecting. This tour will run through next weekend, so August 1st. But there is no doubt that it's probably the biggest one.
2: This is Randy Glenn from Calvary Baptist with your morning boost. 1 Peter chapter 1, verse 7. The trial of your faith. If you are young in your faith will have trials. As a wind can make a skilled sailor, as inclement weather makes a better pilot, so trials make your faith strong. When your faith is in a trial, learn to praise, count your blessings, pray for strength, and remember, trials grow a faith and make today a great day.
3: 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I'm Eric Pfeiffer.

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1: It's to help farmers or those in agriculture through these tough economic times with diversification and other income streams for their farm.
0: INFB Vice President Kendall Culp says the goal of the event is to encourage better investment in agriculture and our rural communities.
1: A lot of these are family farms and have been in the family for generations, and the hope is to continue to pass those on to future generations. And a lot of times we just have to make changes. We can't do the same things that we've always done and expect different outcomes.
0: Breakout topics will cover alternative income streams, digital marketing, insurance and liability protection, and more, like bringing livestock into the operation.
1: Having a contract finishing operation, for example, for livestock, for a swine production, for example. We're going to talk about contracting and what should be included in those contracts.
0: Culp says registration is required, but attendance is open to anyone.
1: So if you're an Indiana Farm Bureau member, it is free for you to attend. If you're not a Farm Bureau member, it's $50, very minimal charge. We're happy to sign you up as a member and take care of that cost as well, but free for members, $50 otherwise. And you can go to our website at infb.org/events, and you can register online to attend.
0: 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The event will be held at the Hamilton County Fairgrounds on Thursday, September 10th, from 9 to 4 Eastern Time.
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0: To help Indiana ag teachers facing tight budgets, retired ag educators are stepping up with new funding. CJ Miller has details.
3: A group of retired ag teachers got the idea, what if we were able to establish an endowment fund to be able to generate dollars because so many of those things were so impactful?
4: That's Dwayne Hugge, a recently retired teacher who taught agriculture for 20 years at Cloverdale High School and 18 years at Danville High School. He says the endowment, called the Indiana Teach Ag Fund, was started to recruit, train, and support ag teachers all across the state.
3: School finance has gotten tighter and tighter every year, and more agriculture teachers, all teachers in general, are responding and really needing to utilize outside grants from outside organizations to fill a lot of those gaps in funding that the schools have right now.
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4: And donations to the Indiana Teach Ag Fund are currently managed through the Indiana FFA Foundation. 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I'm CJ Miller.
0: And I'm Eric Pfeiffer. 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
16: Here's your WCDQ 106.3 forecast. A mix of clouds and sun today, with daytime highs approaching 73. Winds out of the north, 8 to 15 miles per hour. I'm meteorologist Jennifer Wojcicki. Currently, it's 60 degrees.
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0: Drunk. I got to give this guy an A for effort. Now, this is what he did. Now, of course, we just wrapped up the World Cup on Sunday. Obviously, Spain, the big winner. But Gus Hulley took this personally as he wanted to drink a beer from each of the 48 participating countries. I like his style. I like the fact that he is a team player. And as each team was eliminated, he would enjoy one beer from that country. Now, the only one he struggled with was finding Iraq. Apparently, that's obviously not a big alcohol place. So I guess one guy in Poland was able to send him a non-alcoholic malt beverage. So he was still able to have a beer. But yeah, said he was able to pull it off. It was expensive. Said it cost him about $400. So the average is about $8 a beer. But I don't know who worked harder, the World Cup players or this man's liver.
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5: 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Joining us is Arlen Suderman, Chief Commodities Economist at StoneX. 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
6: Soybean traders are going to be watching to see if we get another flash sale report from USDA. 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Corn and wheat, monitoring the headlines out of the Black Sea, where the war there is starting to squeeze down export capabilities, and that boosts U.S. demand, especially for corn. Unfortunately for wheat, we're at the bottom of the line. There are a lot of other countries that have to supply the wheat that doesn't come out of the Black Sea before they get to us.
5: 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Hoosier Ag Today, 2 decades keeping Indiana farmers informed.
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0: I knew it.
1: So there's a real interesting thing about Tay Tay there in that song. It's been out 7 weeks. It's already at number 7, well on its way to number 1. Wow, that's a quick moving song.

0: Braylon James. That is Water at a Wedding. What's going on? It's Scott Gaines. Listen to this. The Lumberjack World Championships were held over the weekend. This is impressive. This happened over the weekend in Hayward, Wisconsin. Three world records were set by women. All right. Hey, listen, power to them. Karina Orobova from the Czech Republic earned first place in the women's underhanded chop and the women's standing chop and broke world records. Listen to this. She cut through 11 inches of white pine in 21 seconds. She also took 19 seconds and went through 9 inches of white pine in the standing chop. Now, before there's some guy out there going, I can do that. No, you can't. Let's just go ahead and get honest with you. You can't do it. And the women's boom run, and let me tell you what that is. That involves running across 8 cedar logs floating in water. Yeah, that was also set by another record of 13.7 seconds. Wow.
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3: Good Wednesday morning. Here is a look at what's going on in Montgomery County for July 22nd, 2026. NDOT is about to conduct several shoulder closures in Waytown over a 2-week period. This is to install an ADA accessible sidewalk throughout town on US 136. The project is expected to begin on Tuesday, August 4th on McClure and Franklin Streets, where crews will move their way to Vernon Street by August 17th. The project is expected to last until the beginning of September, weather permitting. That's all for this morning. 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
10: Here's your WCDQ 106.3 forecast. A blend of clouds and sun today with daytime highs approaching 73. Winds out of the north, 8 to 15 miles per hour. I'm meteorologist Jennifer Wojcicki. Right now, 60.
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1: I was all but 22, I think, at the time. I'd been out on the road, lonely at night. And it'd been a while.

beer joint with a few of the guys, with this cute little country girl called Maya. And boy, let me tell you, she was the prettiest thing I'd ever seen in a pair of boots. Well, she walked right up to me, handed me a beer, gave me a look like, let's get out of here. And that's when I realized that she was every cowboy's dream come true.

0: We're gonna. John Party's fall tour is heading to Vegas, of course, but he will also be having the Gambling Man tour. It kicks off September 17th in Richmond, Virginia. He's going to hit 19 arenas and amphitheaters and then wrap it up November 14th in Independence, Missouri. Alexandra Kay will be along for the ride and Sadie Bass as well.
1: This is Randy Glenn from Calvary Baptist Church with your morning boost. 2 Timothy 4:7. I've fought a good fight. I've finished my course. I've kept the faith. Paul was giving encouragement to Timothy. And at the very end, he says, I've kept the faith. How do we keep our faith? By conviction. Know what you believe and why you believe it. By courage. Stand for what you believe. And by consistency. Don't allow to be on and off. Just be on all the time. Let's do what Paul did and encourage ourselves. Keep the faith. And make today a great day.
2: 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Stock futures are falling this morning after the rally in chip makers lost a bit of steam. Traders are bracing for key earnings from Google parent Alphabet and Tesla after the closing bell. And Nintendo has another viral obsession. 6 years after Animal Crossing became the world's lockdown escape, Tomodachi Life, Living the Dream, is winning over players with quirky virtual islands, celebrity lookalikes, and shareable moments. The surprise hit has sold more than 3.8 million copies in its first 2 weeks. 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
12: Here's your WCDQ 106.3 forecast. A blend of clouds and sun today with daytime highs approaching 73. Winds out of the north, 8 to 15 miles per hour. I'm meteorologist Jennifer Wojcicki. Right now, 60.
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0: This just has interesting written all over it. Now, I couldn't imagine thinking it's a good idea to be on top of a moving train. Probably worse idea to be on top of a moving train while naked, although Daniel Balance thought it was a great idea. Now, this took place in Colorado. He was on top of the moving train. Surprisingly enough, no one noticed. No one even noticed he was up there. A, he's naked on top of the train. But they didn't notice until he started playing a banjo. Then people realized he was there. Now, of course, what he's doing is a felony. Don't really know how that could be a felony, but I'm not here to argue. I'm just curious on how no one noticed.
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passenger seat, knowing that he couldn't have the toy till his nuggets were gone. A green traffic light turned straight to red. I had

0: George Burns, Luke Bryan, that is Ride, Ride, Ride. Well, George will always remember the opportunity to get to perform that song with Luke on an incredibly huge stage.
1: Recently just got to perform this song with Luke live at CMA Fest. It was my first time performing in a stadium, 70,000 people out there, and it was just electric. Luke leaned into me right before we walked on stage, and he said, "Man, don't let this freak you out and go out there and get weird or nothing. Just go out and crush it, man." And I got to admit, I did have a little bit of nerves, but we went out there and it was electric. The crowd ate it up, and maybe one of the best nights of my life, easily, of my musical journey, getting to play that song with Luke Bryan at Nissan Stadium to close out CMA Fest.
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4: Good Wednesday morning. Here is a look at what's going on in Montgomery County for July 22nd. 2026. NDOT is about to conduct several shoulder closures in Waytown over a two-week period. This is to install an ADA-accessible sidewalk throughout town on US 136. The project is expected to begin on Tuesday, August 4th on McClure and Franklin Streets, where crews will move their way to Vernon Street by August 17th. The project is expected to last until the beginning of September, weather permitting. That's all for this morning. 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
11: Here's your WCDQ 106.3 forecast. A blend of clouds and sun today, with daytime highs approaching 73. Winds out of the north, 8 to 15 miles per hour. I'm meteorologist Jennifer Wojcicki. Right now, it's 61 degrees.
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1: This is Randy Glenn with Calvary Baptist Church and your morning boost. In Numbers 14, it says Caleb had another spirit. Caleb wanted a mountain for his family, for his inheritance. Though he had problems, he kept on looking at the mountain. Though there was days of doubt, he kept on looking at the mountain. Though there was obstacles he had to go through, he kept looking at the mountain. Today, you keep looking at your mountain. You keep on climbing. Make today a great day.
2: 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I'm C.J. 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
12: Here's your WCDQ 106.3 forecast. A blend of clouds and sun today, with daytime highs approaching 73. Winds out of the north, 8 to 15 miles per hour. I'm meteorologist Jennifer Wojcicki. Right now, it's 61 degrees.
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0: Mr. Jacob Hackworth, that is what took you so long. It's Scott Gaines. Thank you so much for letting me hang around with you. And you've made it to the middle of the week, and I am very proud of you. 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Let's go out and make the day of somebody. Smile at somebody. Put some good out in the world. Buy somebody's coffee. Buy their lunch. And let's do good things today. And I will meet you back here tomorrow.
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Hey there, we have made it to Wednesday. Whew, finally, right? Halfway to the weekend. We're getting closer to Lauren Elena and Chase Matthew, as well as Jason Aldean. But right now, it is Tucker Wetmore.

0: It's Lauren Elena along with Chase Matthew and all my exes. Well, the time is almost here for another season of Dancing with the Stars. And six-time Mirrorball champion and current Dancing with the Stars judge, Derek Huff, he was recently on Good Morning America, and he gave us a peek of what to expect this upcoming season, including four celebrity dancers who've already been announced for the season 35. Sierra Miller of Summer House fame, Maura Higgins of Love Island fame, Savannah Bananas baseball player Jackson Olsen, and comedian and talk show personality Hilarmo from Jimmy Kimmel Live. So they're all going to be dancing with actual real dancers. Those are the celebrities. And I'm looking forward to it. So Derek Huff also going to be out there touring. He's going to be doing his Dance for the Holidays. That's kicking off November 4th and will go on through December 30th. And it's going to be heading all over the U.S. So make sure you try to catch him doing that. And also, of course, judging the next season of Dancing with the Stars.
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15: Here's your WCDQ 106.3 forecast. A blend of clouds and sun today with daytime highs approaching 73. Winds out of the north, 8 to 15 miles per hour. I'm meteorologist Jennifer Wojcicki. Right now, it's 63 degrees.
16: 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On a

0: Get to drink in. That is Zach John King. I'm Sherry Farmer. Thank you so much for sharing your day with us. And, you know, I love sharing with you some of these out of the ordinary holidays that are happening. You know, just an excuse to celebrate something, right? We should all just be happy to be here, right? But these are these other things we can be excited about as well, and maybe go out of our way to enjoy. Today is hammock day, so maybe you have one in your backyard or you know someone who does. It would be really nice to have one of those between palm trees on a beach. Yeah, that sounds good. Today is also pie approximation day, lion's share day, as well as rat catcher's day. And when it comes to food, it's all about the delicious mango. Lots of vitamin C there, so definitely it will do a body good. So you might want to enjoy one of those. Thomas Rhett is next with After All the Bars Are Closed.
1: This is a Bloomberg Money Minute. OpenAI's models apparently hacked another AI company's systems by mistake. It says its advanced AI models inadvertently hacked Hugging Face in what it calls an unprecedented incident. AMD has agreed to invest up to $5 billion in Anthropic as part of a potential multi-gigawatt deployment of chips for the artificial intelligence startup. On Wall Street, stocks are fluctuating this Wednesday morning. Nestle reportedly close to selling a stake in its Perrier unit. Financial Times says JV stake could value the company at about $5.7 billion. Private equity group Platinum Equity, the potential investor. And Johnson & Johnson receiving FDA approval for a robot for soft tissue surgery after more than a decade of research and years of delays. The Ottava device is for upper abdominal procedures, including gastric bypass and hiatal hernias. 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Denise Pellegrini, Bloomberg Radio.
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10: Here's your WCDQ 106.3 forecast. A blend of clouds and sun today with daytime highs approaching 73. Winds out of the north, 8 to 15 miles per hour. I'm meteorologist Jennifer Wojcicki. Right now, it's 63 degrees.
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12: After all the-

religiously, like clockwork every time he sees an opening in a conversation about the way things used to be.

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0: Shaboozy with Cowgirl. Let's do it. Let's take a trip down memory lane. This day in history, which is July 22nd. Our first stop is the year 2003. That's when Brad Paisley's album Mud on the Tires was released. In 2008, Sugarland's album Love on the Inside was released. And in 2019, Avengers Endgame became the world's highest grossing film, overtaking Avatar by earning $2.9 billion. And there you have it. This day in history. Moving forward, we'll get to Morgan Wallen's, don't we?
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16: Here's your WCDQ 106.3 forecast. A blend of clouds and sun today, with daytime highs approaching 73. Winds out of the north, 8 to 15 miles per hour. I'm meteorologist Jennifer Wojcicki. Right now, 65.
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0: Riley Green. Later on this fall, Nashville Songwriters Association International will give Riley its Songwriter Artist of the Year honor. That's happening September 22nd during the 9th annual Nashville Songwriter Awards at the historic Ryman Auditorium. So very excited about that for him. I mean, how cool is that? And those tickets, you can find out more, you know, if you just follow him and you could be there the night that he gets this honor. And also previously announced, Vince Gill, he will get the Kris Kristofferson Lifetime Achievement Award, with Paul Williams picking up the NSAI President's Keystone Award. But you could be there. Those tickets, find out more about how you can get your hands on them if you just head on over and visit the historic Ryman Auditorium's website.
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11: Here's your WCDQ 106.3 forecast. A blend of clouds and sun today, with daytime highs approaching 73. Winds out of the north, 8 to 15 miles per hour. I'm meteorologist Jennifer Wojcicki. Right now, 65.
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0: I knew it. I knew you. That is Taylor Swift. And this is pretty cool. CVS made a big announcement. So if you are a pet parent, definitely want to listen up. All right. This week, their pharmacies are going to start dispensing some prescription medications for dogs and cats, including antibiotics, allergy medications, flea and tick treatments, insulin, and pain relievers. So I think that's great news. There'll be more options for your pets. Jelly Roll is next with Hands Up.
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0: Luke Combs with Be By You. Ooh, it's a tough one. Parents, your kids, and social media. Is it a thumbs up, thumbs in the middle, or thumbs down? Well, across the pond in France, they have now become the first country in the European Union to ban kids under 15 from using social media. So, yep. It's not just here in America that there are some problems with kids spending too much time on socials and, of course, lots of peer pressure on social media. You know, it's one thing they get it in the classroom and in real life and in person, but then it follows them on social media as well. So something to definitely think about. I don't have kids, so I can't say a whole lot. I just know that it's been a long time since I've seen my niece's face. Yes, both of them constantly in their phone. Chris Young is up next with I'm Coming Over.
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12: Here's your WCDQ 106.3 forecast. A mix of clouds and sun this afternoon with daytime highs approaching 73. North winds 8 to 15 miles per hour. I'm meteorologist Jennifer Wojcicki. Currently, it's 67 degrees.
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0: It's Dan and Shay with Say So. It's time for your random fact of the day. And if you head to Laverne, Minnesota, you're going to find yourself in the home of the world's tallest nutcracker, which debuted just last week at 66 feet tall. And the nutcracker, in case you're wondering, it does have a bit of a theme. It is Uncle Sam. So yeah, go check that out if you haven't done so already. On the way, we got Carrie Underwood with Church Bells.
1: 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This is Hoosier Ag Today's Wednesday midday farm market update. With overseas fighting ramping up, crude oil has risen to six-week highs, and most commodities are following that lead. All the wheat markets are strong. The soy complex is up. Corn has gone near a dime higher, even with no flash sales today. September corn is up 7¾, now at 460¾. December, 484, up 8¾. August beans up 12 cents, 12.31½. September almost 13 higher, 12.23¼. Novi up 12¾ at 12.35½. And leading the way, September wheat 7.01¾, up almost 24 cents. August live cattle down $2.50 at midday, 224.25. And October lean hogs 88.42, up 30. I'm Andy Eubank. 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
2: 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Chipmaker Advanced Micro Devices, AMD, and Anthropic, the maker of the Claude chatbot, have signed a deal worth tens of billions of dollars. Anthropic will buy up 2 gigawatts of AMD's latest chip servers and computing power, while AMD will invest $5 billion into Anthropic. Shares of AMD a little bit higher right now, up about 2%. Elsewhere on Wall Street, stocks are mixed, not moving a whole lot today, while oil jumped higher, and there are jitters ahead of earnings later today after the bell from Alphabet and Tesla. Right now, the Dow's up 0.33%. The S&P is up 0.1%. The NASDAQ is flat, and oil around $86 a barrel. That's on escalating tensions in the Middle East and now in the Red Sea. And the U.S. electric engine flying taxi company, Joby Aviation, has finalized an agreement with Virgin Atlantic Airlines, going to bring that service to high-paying travelers at airports in the U.K. Tom Busby, Bloomberg Radio.
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12: Here's your WCDQ 106.3 forecast. A mix of clouds and sun this afternoon with daytime highs approaching 73. North winds 8 to 15 miles per hour. I'm meteorologist Jennifer Wojcicki. Currently, it's 67 degrees.
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0: That's Ashley Cook, who is in a great mood this time of the year.
1: I'm a big water girl. I love the ocean. I love the lake. I love the pool, whatever it is. I love being near water. I love to wakeboard. I love to just lay out, read a book under the sun. Summer's my favorite season, and I feel like the most me as soon as summer comes back around.
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3: 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Oil futures are sharply higher this midday, climbing to $86.90 a barrel, as new threats to oil shipments through the Strait of Hormuz are fueling fears of supply disruptions. Oil prices are now at their highest level in more than 6 weeks. $3.46, the average price for regular unleaded across the state. 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I'm C.J. 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

0: love. That is Dustin Lynch. I'm not a fan of this, but I don't have the channel that airs it, right? Discovery Channel. I don't have that, but I want to give you a heads up. The 38th annual Shark Week will get underway this Sunday. Now, it's very popular for so many, but sharks, keeps me from getting in the water. So, but maybe you're daring enough to get in the water as well as watch the sharks, the Shark Week, on all the movies and information they share with you. Yeah, I'll pass on that one. Ella Langley and Morgan Wallen are next with I Can't Love You Anymore.
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14: Here's your WCDQ 106.3 forecast. A mix of clouds and sun this afternoon with daytime highs approaching 73. North winds 8 to 15 miles per hour. I'm meteorologist Jennifer Wojcicki. Right now, 68.
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0: Megan Maroney with Medicine. Happy birthday if today is your special day. Some of the celebrities you share your big day with include Danny Glover. He is the big 80 today. And Don Henley of the Eagles turned 79. William Dafoe, he's 71. Keith Sweat, 65. David Spade is 62. Selena Gomez turns 34 today. And turning into a teenager at 13, Prince William and Princess Kate's oldest son, Prince George. Happy birthday, everybody. Make it a good one. On the way, we're going to get to Riley Green with Change My Mind.
1: 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Call with questions 574-566-2113. Green on the screen, making some new highs in the soybean market today, up anywhere from 10 to 15 cents. Corn's up 8 to 10. Wheat market's leading the charge again, up anywhere from 15 to almost 30 cents, depending on which market you are looking at. Most of this is tied to outside of this current area scenarios. We're talking geopolitical risk and, of course, Russia, Black Sea in on the wheat side again. But look at crude oil futures on geopolitical turmoil in the Middle East, up anywhere from $1.50 to $3 so far today. Weather back in the story nearby as well. Out in the Central Plains, getting warmer and drier. I'm Ryan Martin.
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11: Here's your WCDQ 106.3 forecast. A mix of clouds and sun this afternoon with daytime highs approaching 73. North winds 8 to 15 miles per hour. I'm meteorologist Jennifer Wojcicki. Right now, 68.
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0: Good damn. That is Brantley Gilbert. And I tell you what, this is something that, I mean, I could have predicted we would have made some money off of this. And that is the World Cup. Here in the United States, oh, it served us well. They are saying that we probably got a $20 billion boost in our U.S. economy. Yeah. I like that. And also, so you know, the U.S. seized over 1,000 internet website domains after they were caught illegally streaming World Cup games. So, yeah, there's been some money made. Kenny Chesney is up next with Carry On.
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On a train.

Guy on his My Kind of Saturday Night world tour. He's been in the UK, and well, eventually he'll get back here to the States. It is Luke Combs with Fast Car.

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13: Here's your WCDQ 106.3 forecast. A mix of clouds and sun this afternoon with daytime highs approaching 73. North winds 8 to 15 miles per hour. I'm meteorologist Jennifer Wojcicki. Right now, 68.
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0: It's time for a little science. And if you are headed or in it midlife, if you want to live longer, healthier, well, what you need to do is eat better, sleep more, stress less. Easier said than done, right? But picking up a tennis racket may be the most powerful and the most enjoyable. A 25-year Danish study has found that tennis players lived an average of 9.7 years longer than people who didn't exercise, nearly three times the gain seen in joggers and more than six times the benefit associated with going to the gym. So might be something to think about. There may be onto something there with those tennis rackets and living longer.
1: This is a Bloomberg Money Minute. It's been a mixed picture on Wall Street for stocks today, and cybersecurity getting a lot of attention, with national security experts warning the internet has entered a new era full of AI-powered risks after OpenAI said its advanced models were behind an inadvertent attack of AI company Hugging Face. Paramount Skydance's $110 billion takeover of Warner Brothers Discovery has now won conditional approval from the European Union, but the deal still faces a U.S. lawsuit that threatens its progress, with the next hearing scheduled for early August on that to determine whether the acquisition should be put on ice pending the outcome of a full trial. And Taco Bell offering a lettuce-free stuffed tortilla smothered in cheese for a dollar to help it bounce back from the hit to business after a parasite outbreak. Company's traffic taking a hit since authorities tied cyclospora infections to shredded lettuce. Taco Bell trying to regain customers' trust says it will earn it one meal at a time. And this report is sponsored by Vanguard Investor Choice, proxy voting program for eligible Vanguard index funds. Denise Pellegrini, Bloomberg Radio.
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4: Here's your WCDQ 106.3 forecast. A mix of clouds and sun this afternoon, with daytime highs approaching 73. North winds 8 to 15 miles per hour. I'm meteorologist Jennifer Wojcicki. Right now, 68.
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0: Well, we are playing it for you. The best country and nothing but. Sure is good to have you along as we are plugging on toward the weekend. I know it still seems like it's a long way over the horizon. We're going to make it there together with plenty of great country. Dustin Lynch, just a couple minutes away with a song we know and love.
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4: 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Overseas fighting has ramped up and crude oil responded, jumping to six-week highs. Commodities followed today. September corn, 462, it ends up 9 1/4. Dees up 9 1/2, 484 3/4. August beans, 1233, up 13 1/2. Novi, 1239, up 16 1/4. And September wheat, 705 3/4, up almost 28 cents. August live cattle, though, down 347, 223.20. And October lean hogs, 88.35, up 22. I'm Andy Eubank, Hoosier Ag Today, Indiana's Farm Network.
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14: Here's your WCDQ 106.3 forecast. Partly cloudy skies this afternoon with daytime highs approaching 73. North winds 8 to 15 miles per hour. I'm meteorologist Jennifer Wojcicki. Right now, 70.
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0: Massive duet from a couple of artists who do not use their last name on stage. Lauren Elena Suddeth right there, working alongside Chase Matthew McQuitty on All My Exes. Keep it here. Kenny Chesney's on the way. Song we can sing along with. And we'll hear from Scotty McCreary, too.
1: 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Stocks have been fluctuating. 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Cyber and national security experts are warning about the dangers. And Tesla's Cybertruck may be on its way to being viewed as the greatest automotive flop of all time. Similar to Ford Motors' Edsel, Cybertruck sales are less than a sixth of what was expected. 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Denise Pellegrini, Bloomberg Radio.
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14: Here's your WCDQ 106.3 forecast. Partly cloudy skies this afternoon with daytime highs approaching 73. North winds 8 to 15 miles per hour. I'm meteorologist Jennifer Wojcicki. Right now, 70.
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1: You'll hear new country and new artist interviews.
0: And artist news. Yeah, it's kind of a big deal. You see what I did there?
1: We've talked about this.

0: If the name Graylin James rings a bell, perhaps it has something to do with The Voice. He was on there. It's been a number of years ago. 2013 was when he appeared. Graylin James right there with his breakout single, Water at a Wedding. We'll go to the Toy Story 5 soundtrack with Taylor Swift next.
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Speaking of the coast, remember Five for Beach, you and me. That sunset, cliffs by the sea, and the night rolled in. And you still talk about that moon that I can't recall, but God, I saw all I needed to.

0: He's got a big tour coming up alongside none other than Thomas Rhett this fall. Zach John King, the name, at his Get to Drinking. Kane Brown had a hit with his wife, Caitlin, about 3.5 years ago, a song called Thank God. Well, now there's a song about Caitlin from Kane that's a hit, and we'll play it for you next.
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25: Here's your WCDQ 106.3 forecast. Sunshine mixed with clouds at times this afternoon, with daytime highs approaching 73. Winds out of the north, 8 to 15 miles per hour. I'm meteorologist Jennifer Wojcicki. Currently, it's 69 degrees.
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0: Just 4 years ago, he signed a publishing deal, and since then, 50 of his songs have been recorded by other artists. It's pretty impressive, don't you think? Jacob Hackworth and What Took You So Long. Sam Hunt on the way, and we'll hear from Corey Kent with Co Wetzel, too.
1: This is a Bloomberg Money Minute. On Wall Street, stocks have been fluctuating with headlines from the Middle East weighing on sentiment. Cyber and national security experts, meantime, warning the internet has entered a new era full of artificial intelligence-powered risks. That's after OpenAI said its advanced models were behind the inadvertent attack of AI company Hugging Face. It calls the incident unprecedented. Paramount Skydance's $110 billion takeover of Warner Brothers Discovery has won conditional approval from the European Union. That deal still faces, though, a U.S. lawsuit that threatens its progress. And we're hearing Apple is preparing to debut new versions of every Mac it sells in the coming months, including a refreshed low-end 14-inch MacBook Pro with a new M6 chip, new iMacs, and a high-end 14 and 16-inch MacBook with a fresh design and touch screen with an OLED display. 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
6: Here's your WCDQ 106.3 forecast. Sunshine mixed with clouds at times this afternoon, with daytime highs approaching 73. Winds out of the north, 8 to 15 miles per hour. I'm meteorologist Jennifer Wojcicki. Currently, it's 69 degrees.
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0: Latest one from Riley Green. Kind of a fun song, Think As You Drunk. And we will keep the theme going. A song we know and love from Eric Church is just a couple minutes away. Plus, a couple of guys who were on tour together last summer. Only makes sense to pair them on the duet now. George Burge with Luke Bryan in the minutes to come.
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3: WCDQ, I'm Dave Peach. And, summertime means sometime you get a cold. And I feel great, though. I mean, I feel great. I could host the tomorrow show and do a Tom Snyder impersonation. The voice is kind of it's a little lower, a little more maybe presentable in some fashion, way, shape, form. But this is the 5 o'clock report. If I could keep my voice this low, maybe I'd be doing some

0: down there and enjoy an evening of music and food trucks and all that going on in Crawfordsville Porch Fest on August the 1st. We'll also hear from Bryce Pratt from Charlerose Lake and Campground. They've got a big show coming up in August, and you'll hear about that. We are sponsored by Crawfordsville Moose Lodge number 6, Urenit Center, Central Indiana Rubber Products, Tom's Marine Sales and Service, Puritan Water Conditioning, Crawfordsville Electric Light and Power, PAC Midwest Rodeo. And we do have a new commercial that talks about the ostrich race. And that one caused quite a stir with the folks here at the radio station. They were going, wait a minute, ostrich racing? Yeah, coming up August 15th. Froge's, Alice's Restaurant, and the Zachary team at Carpenter Realtors. And again, we thank all our sponsors, and we'll be back with the interviews coming up. In fact, let's hear about the ostrich.
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3: We are here at the Montgomery County Visitors and Convention Bureau with the Executive Director, Heather Shirk. And Heather, how are you today?
4: I'm great, Dave. How are you?
3: Well, we were just talking earlier, 2024 was the eclipse. 2025 was the Motocross of Nations.
4: Yes.
3: This year, we've got a local-based event that is new and sounds very exciting.
4: Yes. So we, I'll say in the off-season after we got through Motocross of Nations, we talked about wanting to create another an annual event that people might look forward to. And Stephanie Timmons, who I work with, she had seen some advertisement for Porch Fest. Is not new. It's something that takes place in many cities here in Indiana and across the country. But we thought, you know what? That's something we could possibly do. We have a beautiful, we have a lot of beautiful areas, but West Main Street, I mean, it's known for Halloween. but we thought, gosh, this would be a really cool place to have Porch Fest. And so that kind of, we started the ideas. We started looking into, you know, what houses we wanted to, you know, the people that we wanted to ask to be our hosts. And then it just all kind of came together. So that was one of our, you know, during our recovery from Motocross the Nations, we finally were like, hey, let's try something else. Because I think, you know, the Eclipse and the Motocross the Nations shows this community can do big things. So we hope, you know, we hope this is big and will continue to grow every year. And Dave, I'd like to thank our sponsors for Porch Fest 2026. We have Ruoff Mortgage of Crawfordsville, Tri-County Bank and Trust, John Downey from FC Tucker West Central, and DES Civil and Environmental Engineering.
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4: So basically, I mean, Porch Fest is it's going to be a summer evening. 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The that stretch of Main Street will be closed. Find a place to sit. Listen, we have four artists that we'll talk about here shortly. There'll be food trucks, which we'll also talk about which vendors will be there. And so we just an evening to enjoy family and friends. Some of the hosts that we'll talk about, I know they're already having reunion. They're talking about having reunions or family come in, which that's completely what we want. We kind of want to show off our community, but then we also want to just, you know, enjoy time together.
3: So I'm envisioning this, and the street is closed.
4: Mm-hmm.
3: And people will literally put their chairs on the street,
4: exactly,
3: in yards, that kind of thing, and we'll have music playing throughout.
4: Yeah, so we'll have – it's individual musicians, so it's not like we're going to have bands that'll be blowing each other out of the water. But we'll have four musicians that will be in each of the yards. But so we'll start with Ken and Keller, a local group that has played. I think they just played at a – I think maybe First Friday or Lunch on the Plaza.
3: Yeah,
4: maybe
3: I think they opened up the Lunch on the Plaza.
4: June.
3: Yeah,
4: And then Casey Burton, which I know Casey's been.
3: Oh, Casey's coming.
4: Casey's coming.
3: Cool.
4: So Casey's a local gal, but lives down in Nashville now and doing a lot of shows there. And I know she's been spent some time at the radio station. So Casey will be here. Drew Lastly is a country. He kind of describes himself as like a Dwight Yoakam, you know, kind of the old country. And then Elias Gomez. Elias, actually, you know, a little note here. If he's ever at Blue Cactus, which he is, it's hard to get a table. I went two Fridays ago to try to eat there, and it was a waiting time, and come to find out Elias was there. But Elias actually was on The Voice, so was a contestant on The Voice. I don't know if it was last season or season before, but he comes from Cincinnati, so we're excited to have him, and he sings in English and in Spanish, so we're excited about that. So basically, yeah, you'll take your chairs or take your blanket, walk down Main Street, so you could listen to all four artists. You'll just, you know, would have to pick up and move, but we're excited about that. We have some great food vendors, as I mentioned, and so, yeah, get some food to eat and just enjoy the evening.
3: And again, that's going to be Saturday, August 1st from 4:30 to 8:30 downtown, well, West Main Street, as far as down Crawfordsville goes, between Marshall and Blair, and plenty of food trucks.
4: Plenty of food trucks. So, yes, we are trying to touch all the taste buds. We have Norvell's Barbecue and Catering, which Norvell's, you know, has served this community for many, many years and can't go wrong there. The Tablespoon, they will be having food, and they will be providing, or they will be selling beer as well, so people can enjoy that. Smitty D's Hot Dog Cart. Dave was just talking about his favorite hot dog.
3: Boot scooter.
4: So, the boot scooter. So I don't know. You know, sometimes you never know with Kelvin. He'll come up with a different hot dog. So I don't know if he's going to just have his regular menu, or if he'll come up with something for Porch Fest. We have Greek's Pizzeria, Crawfordsville. Sassy Slushies, which I was, you know, practicing in my mind because that can become a tongue twister. Tacos El Pompano. Many of people know them as the taco truck there at Ace Hardware, but they'll be with us and super excited about coming. And then Kiki's Cravings, a local vendor who she's been at First Fridays and at the Farmer's Market and has some really good food. So we're super excited. Yeah, you shouldn't be hungry, and should have a good night of that.
3: Okay, we've got carnival games for the kids, and Kathy Steele Park will play a part of this.
4: Yes. So actually, I want to thank the Youth Service Bureau, Montgomery County Youth Service Bureau as well. They're letting us use their parking lot for the food trucks. And then Kathy Steele Park as well. Yeah, that will be the kids. New Hope Christian Church is putting on some carnival games, and that'll be free for the kids.
3: And, you know, this, you're the Montgomery County Visitors and Convention Bureau, and certainly, you know, you want to reach people outside the community to come in, and, you know, with Wabash and all the events that we have, that certainly is the case. This is a little more local, but it's open for everybody to come on in. We hope everybody from surrounding counties will make their way to West Main.
4: Exactly, yeah. We definitely, you know, it is – kind of that mix of something that we try to balance a lot, the local and visitors, because we do, you know, ultimately our goal at the Visitors Bureau is to have people come in and stay and enjoy our community. And so we're doing both. Yeah, we're advertising local and for our visitors to come in. And I know some of the porch hosts have mentioned that, you know, they're having some family or school friends come in. And so we're excited about that and hopefully give them a little taste of Crawfordsville, Montgomery County, and they'll want to come back and stay.
3: So you said something there. People should invite friends to enjoy the evening with them.
4: Absolutely. That would be awesome. Yeah.
3: Call your friends in Greenwood and Lafayette and over Danville, Illinois.
4: We hear a lot. Kind of people don't realize that once they get here, they're like, wow, you know, Crawfordsville, Montgomery County, they have a lot to offer. So, yeah, invite your friends. That's a great idea, Dave. You know, so maybe somebody you haven't seen for a while, have them come and enjoy the evening together.
3: Okay, now August is very busy. We got the Taste of Montgomery County on the 22nd and Ironman National on the 29th.
4: Yeah, yeah. And even earlier in the month, we have the Ladoga Fish Fry. We've got the Wingate Sweet Corn Festival. There is something like every weekend in August. So as we've talked before, like on Hometown Happenings, we don't like when people say there's nothing to do, because there is absolutely something to do all the time. And, you know, I think as I mentioned before, our community does a great job putting on events and welcoming people. So this is a great time. But, yeah, the Taste, talked to Larry last week at the Lou. We call him Larry Lou now. Well, just so you know.
3: Larry Lou.
4: And so I think
3: Larry Paulberg.
4: It's
3: his Christian name.
4: It's his Christian, yeah. So we're calling Larry Lou now. But things are coming together. We just hope that way that's, you know, good weather as we hope anytime this time of year we get some good weather. And the Ironman National, I know the Shaver family, they're gearing up for that. And I'm sure we'll be looking for some employees to help with the event. And, you know, Ironman really, it already had a great name for itself, but after the Motocross of Nations, I think they're probably going to see attendance numbers and people. They've really, really cemented their spot on the map. I think their people, you know, people will be, we'll see more people come.
3: They know Crawfordsville. Mm-hmm. They know what we do. Mm-hmm. And we will see a benefit of that coming up this year.
4: Yeah. Yeah. I'm excited to see that. And as I said, the Motocross of Nations, it was it was almost an event hard to put words to, because it just was so good and so successful.
3: Epic.
4: There we go.
3: That's the mayor's term.
4: Okay. I like that one. we'll quote Mayor Barton there on those. It really was epic and so fun. But yeah, we invite you to come out, enjoy our Porch Fest. A beautiful West Maine. West Maine's known kind of for Halloween, so we're going to get in there a little bit before Halloween, people to experience that. We've got great hosts. It's just a beautiful scenery, shaded. Bring your lawn chairs, bring a blanket, and just enjoy the time.
3: Heather, we always appreciate the time to talk. It's a beautiful view here at the corner of Washington and Maine. I know. I always get the Maine and Market. I get those confused, but you know, you just kind of watch the world go by.
4: Yeah,
3: here.
4: We do. Sometimes we get some exciting things happen out here. But yeah, it's a good day. Beautiful, beautiful time of the year. The flowers are beautiful. And yeah, it's fun.
3: Well, Heather, again, thank you.
4: Thank you for having me.
3: Heather Shirk, Executive Director and Montgomery County Visitors and Convention Bureau, talking about Porch Fest, a street party on West Main from Marshall to Blair, August 1st, 4:30 to 8:30, 4 spots of music and 7 food trucks and a whole lot of fun. Bring your chairs and enjoy Porch Fest August 1st. Boot Scooter, baby. That is my hot dog. Okay. That's my hot dog. I like them all, but you know, you go to a place sometimes and you get the same thing every single time and it works for you. Okay. Why mess with Texas, as they say, you know what I mean? That sounds mighty good at 5:20 on a Wednesday, July 22nd. Now, our good friends at Charleroi's Lake and Campground always have something going on. We are talking with Bryce Pratt from Charleroi's Lake and Campground. And Bryce, we appreciate you being here today.
5: Thank you for having me, Dave, as always.
3: You are located in Hillsboro, as we know, and you've got a big car and truck show coming up.
5: Absolutely, yeah. It's Saturday, August 8th, so it's going to come up pretty quickly. We're looking forward to it. This is year number 8 that we're going to have the car and truck show at Charlotte Rose Lake and Campground, and we're really excited for it.
3: What kind of lineup, what kind of cars normally and trucks appear?
5: It can be any antique cars. It can be back in the 1930s, 40s, 50s, you name it. You know, that kind of thing. Whether it's car or truck, it don't matter, honestly. This is a typical car show that people have around Indiana and everywhere. And we usually have a pretty good crowd every year. I think last year we had around maybe 40 cars. So that was pretty cool, and hopefully we have more. That's always the goal every year when we have this, and we're excited to have this again.
3: And there's a pancake and sausage breakfast that kicks it off.
5: Yes, we will have it down at the pavilion from 8 a.m. to 10 a.m. It'll be pancakes and sausage. We'll have that in that morning, and then while the car and truck show is going on up there up across from the office, as we have it every year, it's from 8 a.m. to noon, and then the awards is at 2 o'clock that afternoon. So, yeah, that's what the schedule looks like for that day.
3: Hard to believe we're now getting set for August events, Labor Day coming up. How has the season gone for Charlotte Rose Lake and Campground?
5: It's been really good on a business perspective. It's been really good. Obviously, the weather has not been so great this year, but, you know, it is what it is. In early April, man, it just rained pretty much every day. I mean, we didn't really have a chance to really camp and all that kind of stuff in April. May started to get better, and Memorial Day was great. 4th of July was great also. The fireworks were spectacular. We had a 12-inch show go off with our guys that we hire. That was awesome. So especially with America 250, we really wanted to go out a little bit more than expected, and that's what we did with that. Then we got the car and truck show going on August 8th. Hard to believe we're halfway through the season already, Dave. It's amazing. Feels like it has not gone through that fast, but it has. But that's great.
3: Now, you'll have fireworks for Labor Day. Is that right?
5: Yes. We will have fireworks on Labor Day. We always have it for the 4th of July and Labor Day every year. And any donations to the fireworks fund that we have is always deeply appreciated. I want to thank all of our sponsors for that. We're really, really thankful for everything that we have with the fireworks fund. People donate to the fireworks fund, and as I always tell everyone, the more, the better.
3: And you put it right back into the fireworks.
5: Yes. Yes, we do. It all goes to the fireworks fund exclusively and nowhere else. Because as you, I'm sure you know, fireworks are pretty expensive to get. We're always very fortunate to have them go off all the time. It's a great show. It's the best part of the holiday weekends. That's always, like I said, the best part.
3: How do folks get in contact with you if they want to find out more about Charlotte Rose Lake and Campground?
5: Absolutely. Phone number is 765-234-7286. That's also my cell phone number, too. Then we also have an email. It's charlotterose@hotmail.com. You'll get one of us, especially me for the most part, because I usually do all the bookkeeping and the office work. Yeah.
3: Appreciate it. Look forward to the car and truck show and the Labor Day festivities at Charlotte Rose.
5: All right. Thank you for having me, Dave, as always.
3: That is Bryce Pratt from Charlotte Rose Lake and Campground in Hillsboro.
6: Okay. That is coming up. And don't forget the Chamber of Commerce. They've got the nomination process going for the awards banquet. That is coming up in September. Now, you've got until August 7th to nominate folks in the categories, and they are nonprofit excellence, agricultural excellence, 5-star, celebrating a business that goes above and beyond to deliver exceptional customer service, trailblazer, someone with bold vision, you rock, recognizing an individual who makes waves in the workplace and embodies the spirit of growth, leadership, and enthusiasm, first responder, chamber award of distinction, and those will be awarded in September. Nominations will be accepted through August the 7th. Now, you don't have to be a chamber member to nominate someone, and awards will be given out September 10th at Stone Creek Lodge at the awards banquet. That is going on right now. Now, a couple of things going on tomorrow. Don't forget the book signing, 11 to 1, In His Time, Books and Gifts. We heard from Lucinda Crow Lane, and she'll be there tomorrow, 11 to 1, signing her book. broken into beautiful while she was still in the cocoon. God knew she had wings. And Lucinda will be there to talk to you and sign books. 11 to 1 tomorrow at In His Time, Books and Gifts on Washington Street. And tomorrow night on 103.9, Thunder 103.9, the 5th Annual Golden Lion Invitational. Matt Allen, Samantha Cotton, and Brian Bartlett will be on the call. They have done it for 5 years. Ready to go once again. 8 o'clock tomorrow. We'll take the air at about 7:45. Again, it's the 5th Annual Golden Lion Invitational hosted by the Montgomery County United Band and Guard tomorrow, 8 o'clock on Thunder 103.9 WIMC. And be on the lookout for three big festivals going on the following weekend. We've got the Ladoga Lions Club Annual Fish Fry going on at the Town Park in Ladoga. Sweet Corn Festival and Tractor Show in Wingate on August 1st and 2nd. The Fish Fry is July 30th, 31st, and August 1st. That's a lot. And don't forget Old Hickory Days in Colfax that weekend as well. Not this weekend, but next weekend. And Tuesday, July 28th, Montgomery County will host National Night Out at Milligan Park, 6 to 8:30. The event will stretch from the North Shelter to the South Shelter. And because I needed something else to do, I woke up, I think it was Monday. It wasn't Monday. It was last week. And I said, oh, don't forget the Farmer's Market. Crawfordsville and Tri-County Bank Farmers Market on Saturday, 8 to noon. That's rolling on. And they've got big-time produce now, corn and tomatoes and all that stuff that's coming out of the garden, fresh, they say, from farm to your table on Saturday, the Farmers Market. Now, yeah, I needed something to do because I'm just not busy enough. And I decided to get a cold. That was the first thing. I had two things on my list. Get a cold, and then two, do a Yacht Rock show. Yacht Rock, Y-A-C-H-T, yeah. Smooth songs from the late 70s and early 80s. I talk about these quite frequently, but, you know, some people, you know, maybe you don't know. But I am a fan of Yacht Rock, so on Saturday on 92.1 WCVL, I will count down the top 50 Yacht Rock songs of all time. Now, how did we come up with the all-time 50 Yacht Rock songs? I made up the list. So, it's a great list. Let me tell you, it's not, these songs are certified Yacht Rock, and they are in order of their I don't want to say quality, but they're in the right order. Let me just say that. They're in the right order. I played these songs when I started on the radio in 1978, for goodness sakes. I queued up some of these records, Little River Band, Reminiscing, and What a Fool Believes by the Doobie Brothers, and What You Won't Do for Love, Bobby Caldwell, Firefall, Ambrosia, Just Remember I Love You and It'll Be All Right. Was that Firefall? Ambrosia was How Much I Feel. Yeah. Firefall was Just Remember, yeah. Not to mention Christopher Cross and Kenny Loggins and Toto. It's all coming your way Saturday, 10 to 3. Dave Needed Something to Do. 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So that's coming your way on Saturday on 92.1 WCVL, 10 to 3. And you can listen to that while you're doing anything. You know, you're going to the farmer's market, you know, have an ear for the Yacht Rock songs, 10 to noon. 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Do your yard work. 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It's all happening on Saturday, 10 to 3 on WCVL. Market Watch is coming up on the 5 o'clock report. 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
13: 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This is Hoosier Ag Today's Wednesday Closing Farm Market Report, brought to you by the Indiana State Fair, where the best come together to compete for first place. 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Overseas fighting has ramped up and crude oil responded, jumping to six-week highs. Commodities followed today. September corn, 462, it ends up 9 1/4. Deece up 9 1/2, 484 3/4. August beans, 1233, up 13 1/2. Novi, 1239, up 16 1/4. And September wheat, 705 3/4, up almost 28 cents. August live cattle, though, down 347, 223.20. And October lean hogs, 88.35, up 22. I'm Andy Eubank. Hoosier Ag Today, Indiana's Farm Network.
14: This is a Bloomberg Money Minute. Investors today bracing for the start of the big tech earnings season, sending stocks a little bit lower. At the close, the Dow down 6 points, the S&P down 10, the NASDAQ, though, down 146, 0.5% decline. And after the bell, it started with an earnings beat from Google's parent company, Alphabet. That's thanks to blowout sales in its cloud computing unit, which offset a slight miss in sales from ads on its signature search engine. An earnings miss, though, from Tesla, which also reported negative free cash flow as it looks to build on new robotics and AI businesses. Shares are lower in after-hours trading. And with escalating tensions in the Middle East and no indication of any peace talks anytime soon, oil moved higher to around $87 a barrel. President Trump is also threatening to strike power plants and bridges in Iran if it attacks tankers in the Strait of Hormuz. 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
6: Sports desk and bottom of the seventh, the Cincinnati Reds lead the Seattle Mariners by a count of 5-3. Last night, the Reds beat Seattle 4-2. So Cincinnati currently 46-54, well out of the playoff picture. Seattle is 51-51. The Reds, after today, go to St. Louis. They'll play there on Friday night. But again, bottom of the seventh, Reds 5 and Seattle 3. You can hear that game on 92.1 WCVL. 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Coming up 2:30 on Friday. Now, I thought they were going to Rockville. Okay? I thought they were going to Rockville, which is a relatively short trip from Crawfordsville, as far as the American Legion. No, they're not going to Rockville. I looked at this on the schedule. I hope I did not read that on the radio, but I could have. They're going to Rockport, which is about 3.5 hours away. Rockport. They're going to Rockport, Indiana. Let's find out real quick. How do you get to Rockport from Crawfordsville? The American Legion will play Lafayette at 2:30 on Friday. And these are state finals coming up on Friday. So here we go. Rockport. I don't think I've been there. Rockport, Indiana. Well, how about this? Let's see. Give it to me. No, I want the city. Rockport, Indiana. Are we still on the air? Yeah, we are. Here we go. I got a cold. I'm looking up cities on the radio right here. Rockport, Indiana. Boom. Give it to me, man. Come on. Boy, right at 3 hours and 30 minutes. Where is it? Give me the map. Give me the map. Where is it? It is. Man, it's close to Owensboro. Wow. It is. Woo. It's on the river. It is on the river. It's barely in Indiana. Just on this side of the Ohio. Wow. Scenic views, no doubt, in Rockport. It's not in Evansville. It's pretty close to Santa Claus Land. It's down 231 between Santa Claus Land and Owensboro. Well, I've been through there. Okay, I have been close to Rockport then, because we have stayed in Owensboro on many occasions when we go to Holiday World. Okay. So I know where that is. Yeah, that's a nice area, but it's down there. So Jeff Nelson will be there Friday, 2:30. You'll hear that on 103.9 WIMC, American Legion Post 72 Baseball. That is presented by the American Legion Post 72, the Byron Cox American Legion Post 72. So now, as they say, it gets real. When you're playing in the state and you're playing 3.5 hours away from home, and it's on a Friday at 2:30, and it is going to be exciting to hear on the radio on WIMC 103.9. That'll do it for the 5 o'clock report for tonight. Whew. 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I'm gonna rest for a little while, I think. Write up some Yacht Rock top 50 material. Yeah, that's when you're in radio, that's called resting. It's called a night off, right? Tomorrow, don't forget the marching band competition. That will be taking place at 8 o'clock at North Montgomery High School. We'll have that on 103.9 WIMC. That's the 5 o'clock report. It's time for a man with some big, big plans. Chris Lane, and don't forget, Stella Lefty is next. So it'll be her coming up.

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0: Song that's been paying really big dividends for that guy. That is Bailey Zimmerman and Chevy Silverado. Hey, we were listening when you said you want more of those songs you know and love. We're happy to make it happen. Jelly Roll's just a couple minutes off with a song about the important things. Self-care, well-being, mental health. And we will chew tobacco spit with Blake Shelton and the Pistolanis.
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10: Here's your WCDQ 106.3 forecast. Lows dip down to about 53. Tonight, under mainly clear skies, winds out of the north, 5 to 10 miles per hour. I'm meteorologist Jennifer Wojcicki. Right now, it's 68 degrees.
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0: Shaboozy is back for another go-around. That is his latest one. It is Cowgirl. Keep it here for the artist born Samuel Timothy McGraw. We know him better, of course, by his middle name. And Thomas Rhett is just a couple minutes away as well. Keep it close.
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10: Here's your WCDQ 106.3 forecast. Lows dip down to about 53. Tonight, under mainly clear skies, winds out of the north, 5 to 10 miles per hour. I'm meteorologist Jennifer Wojcicki. Right now, it's 68 degrees.
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0: was done for.
1: He is a country star by trade, but has had a lot of crossover success. That's what happens when your songs really click with people all over the musical map. He is Max McNown. The song is Done For. Latest one from Luke Bryan on the way, and Jordan Davis has a song for his bride.
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0: Quick enough.
1: I must confess, as common of a problem as this is, I'm surprised we haven't had a hit song about it sooner, because it is an almost universal experience among people with that footwear. Can't get my boots off. John Party. Taylor Swift on the way. We'll go to the Toy Story 5 soundtrack.
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13: Here's your WCDQ 106.3 forecast. Lows dip down to about 53. Tonight, under mainly clear skies, winds out of the north, 5 to 10 miles per hour. I'm meteorologist Jennifer Wojcicki. Right now, it's 68 degrees.
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0: She is part of the Rock the Country Festival that Kid Rock is spearheading, the traveling music festival this summer, Ashley Cook and Baby Blues. Stay here, Jelly Roll on the way, a song that also crossed over to the rock chart, and we'll hear from Easton Corbin, too.
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6: Here's your WCDQ 106.3 forecast. Lows dip down to about 53. Tonight, under mainly clear skies, winds out of the north, 5 to 10 miles per hour. I'm meteorologist Jennifer Wojcicki. Right now, it's 68 degrees.
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0: South of Sanity. That is Zach Top. I'm Steve Brewer. Make it a great one. Luke Combs on the way.
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